you, I was lonesome. And when you came inside, dear, my heart grew light, and this old world seemed new to me. You're really swell, I've got to admit you deserve expressions that really feel.

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All the way. Get your kicks on Route 66. Now you go through St. Louis.

tip. When you make that California trip, get your kicks on Route 66.

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1: I've never had any.
0: Say, Jack, where have you been lately?
1: I've been hunting in Africa.
0: Africa? What have you been shooting there?
1: Yours.
0: Yours? What's yours? I'll have

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And if you like that in French, so would I. Now my psychiatrist, Professor Zimmerman, said, May,

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I try for all I'm worth, and they treat me like a stranger on this earth. Some people blue, other folks thrive. I'd hate to tell you how I have to struggle just to keep alive. And it's been that way ever since the day of my birth. I've been a stranger.

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Forgetting the bad. Lord knows I try to do good.

It's incredible. Just the way you look tonight. What'd you say? Your plays are mine. So cute.

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To have an attentive audience of up to 400 people, where in Zach's, you know, it's a restaurant, but to actually to be sat in a seat and to watch a show, my show, is just the biggest thing for us.

That's how it goes. And Joe, I know you're getting anxious to close. So thanks for the cheer.

0: loves baseball games.
1: Why, I know all the players. I know all the names. I was raised with a baseball bat.
0: Well, fancy that. Fancy that. You know a man named DiMaggio?
1: Well, I know him so well that I call him Joe.
0: Oh, this is really great.
1: Uh-huh.
0: Listen to the...

Little girl, it's true. Look at me, I'm hopelessly in love with you. You know, it's funny, but every time I see you, I want to hold you, kiss you, and my heart seems to say,

I could write about the way you make me feel. I wonder what I'd write, 'cause of all the words there are to use that never say it right.

So if I could write about the way you make me feel, I don't know what I'd write. Cause of all the words there are to use, they'd never say it right. When I only have a minute and it'd take a thousand hours, and all those new words too, but my nights are never blue.